0: 213 go ahead.
1: I got on UC just, I was able to get pulled back if I just read it off of one last name. Looks like he's valid, expires 2032, and NCIC 29 for 1010.

0: good.
1: Do we get any individuals that actually called in on this, or was it just guys that lost the load? Charlie 22. Good.
2: Yeah, I was there right when it was happening. People were pulling off. I said, can you wait to get his number? We'll talk to that driver, but I guess they drove off.
1: Well, that's disappointing. One case number and that's it. I should retire.
0: No, because then I'd have nobody to joke with.
1: Fair enough. All right, well, you can clear this out. We don't have any other calls on them.
0: Stand for 18-12.
1: Talk to the 213.
0: 213.
2: Rock Mountain Truck Center out of Tremont and route to get this vehicle. They should be fine. There's plenty of visibility to the east and west. I'll be 10-8.
0: So far, 18-12.
2: I told them if we get calls 2 hours from now, we're going to send our own record to get it for your 14.
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1: 213-130, we don't have our own record. You got a truck?
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0: Highway 15 on Hardy Road. It's going to be on the truck pulling a 30-foot long trailer. 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

0: 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Can you run 28 for me?
1: Go ahead.
0: 2 Zulu 6, Mike Delta

0: back to Sierra 1500 GMC. But he's got to lift him off his 30-foot trailer.
1: He said it was 2 Zulu 69 Delta?
0: Mike Delta.
1: Yeah, mine just came back. Mine just came back to the same thing. 2A Michael Cole out of Austin.
0: Copy. You can run another 28 for me. This is the office pickup. 7 Romeo 3 Sierra Kilo.
1: That came back to a 22 Ford F-550, silver in color, to Next Level Electric, out of Ogden, expires 10 of 26, insurance of the firm, it's clear.
0: Copy.

0: to a 96 Buick Skylark, teal in color, to a Megan service at a Roy. Expiration 8 of 26. Insurance of the firm is clear.
1: Copy. We open a 1087 at the city office with that vehicle. Tell me my case, please.

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0: That comes back to a 23 load trailer, blue in color, flatbed to a Wesley Judd out of North Ogden, expiration 7 to 26. Insurance doesn't have anything listed on here. It's clear.
1: Getting closer.

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0: 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Address is 10800 West, 9955 North in Thatcher.
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1: Two 13, thanks.
0: Yeah, 213.

0: Fox, the 213. Did you just get the one call?
1: Did I get a what call?
0: Did you just get one call?
1: Affirm.
0: Yeah, I've been through the area. It's GO8, I'll be 10-8.
1: Have you 34?

0: 27 Fox 7, copy medical assist. 27. Gonna be 19668 North, 5350 West in Plymouth. Well, his son was jumping on the trampoline, fell off, and fell on the 2-year-old daughter. 2-year-old did pass out, but just came back to and gained consciousness.
1: Copy, I'll be in route.
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0: Charlie 27 Foxtrot Lager 214. She did stop breathing for a minute.
1: Copy that. Can you advise the medicals on the scene as well?
0: Affirm, we just paged him.
1: Copy that.

0: Charlie 34, Box Elder, can you copy a 911 and no?
1: Charlie 34.
0: 47 East Fish Hatchery Road. Address was in per the map for 57 meters. Caller started talking with an open line. We tried to call back, but only got the voicemail.
1: Copy.

0: 34, looks like we have the mail back on the line, stating something about hitting a mailbox in the address, or at the address of 80 East 300 South.
1: Charlie 34, copy.
0: Looks like it's going to be about 23 East Fish Hatchery Road.

34. 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Male driver, 5'8 to 5'10, Hispanic looking, dark goatee, dark hair, has a neon green shirt, jean, and work boots, was slurring his words when the complainant had talked to him. 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
1: Can I get another to Charlie 34 location in Manaway?
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1: 10-4, 21, 22.

0: 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Go ahead. You can 10-22. 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

0: Fox, Lucia 13, I'll be 10.
1: 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You'll be what?
0: I will be 10-8. Sorry about that.
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1: Over.

0: Station's clock center attempt to locate relevant safety hazard 374 southbound, 374 southbound break. Boxer continuing caller revised elbow boy semi truck hauling, possibly milling machine. Starts coming from the right side of the dual tire area. Caller is still following, still on the line. It's located stop and take appropriate action. 5:39 hours.
1: Auxiliary 156, I copy, but I am out of the
0: street. 10-4, 5:39.

0: 156 Montpelier, just 1014, the complaint is called back. So the suspect vehicle took exit 362, unknown direction of travel from there.
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1: 156.
0: Copy 156. The PD access 354 northbound. Some planet states there's a vehicle that's clear off the shoulder on the right. The truck with the camber shell, there's also another vehicle that's pulled over by it. I don't know if the second vehicle was involved or if they're just checking on the individual.

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1: 129, 625.
0: 156, you need me up 30 on the state here. Is there anyone?

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0: 156 Box Elder, 1099 is 1010. That 28 comes back on a unknown caller, 2004 GMC Envoy, registered to a Creston Michael Coleshaw, address out of Tooele. 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
1: 196.
0: 67 southbound, excuse me, on a motorcycle. Rider has white helmet, blue and white shirt or jacket. Can't read the local plate. Victor 3400.
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0: All cars left for the 1063, test locate 1059 vehicle approaching 357 northbound exit break. Box alert continued, test locate a white cab cattle hauler. Complaint it doesn't have a company name, any more information, or no longer has visuals. States it's continuously driving off of the road. They were about a quarter mile prior to the exit. If located, stop and check the details for the 17 hours.
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0: 129.

0: Oscar's on 29. I'll be out with White Cab Channel Hauler at the Flying J. Just pulled in.
1: Copy, 719.
0: Did it sound like it made it past the exit and was closer to the port? October 129, is that all we have is this white cam, Channel Hauler?
1: Affirmative, just white cab, cattle hauler. They're about a quarter of a mile before the 350, or before the port when the complainant called in. They could have exited, so that could be them.
0: 10-4. 28 Alpha 5, 00439.
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1: 62.
0: Northbound at 372 on Utah 296-0440.
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1: 121.
0: We have my plus 39 eastbound on 84 on Illinois plate 14761 Hangout Kilo.
1: Copy, 740.

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1: 121.
0: 16 eastbound 84, Oregon trailer plate is 72611.
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1: 62.
0: Eastbound 84 at 21 on Idaho, Tango Tango 5483.
1: Copy 858.

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All cars, Metro Lakeland 53, Central Gate 1059 Semi, passing 365 northbound I-15 break. Vancouver continue to locate a semi pulling triples, has XKO on the trailer, has ran one vehicle off the road, keeps curving across all lanes, has been driving with the turn signal on for miles, is currently in the number 2 lane but keeps going out into the number 1 lane. Complainant is still following from VTL 9:15 hours.

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1: 75.
0: Northbound I-15 at 394 on Idaho, Fox Lima 626, and I can't see the last digit, I think it's 3.
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1: 129.
0: 353 southbound, 5 Juliet, Tango, Charlie, 8.
1: Copy, 922.

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1: 186.
0: 371 south, or northbound, on a white Velostar vehicle, no plate.
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tell their resident information on the triples that's been weaving all over. Complaint is called back twice on 911. That said, now the vehicle at 38 westbound pulled over on the side of the road. The complainant has pulled over with the vehicle as well. We advise them to continue on and would update the officers. 7:08, 9:31 hours.

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1: 89.
0: 376 southbound on Indiana, 365, 8065.
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2: 386 northbound is going to be on a gray Sprinter van, no plate.
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1: 62.
0: 84 eastbound at marker 9 on Texas 033032 November.
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0: Charlie 22, VIN inspection at 26452 North 8800 West, 26452 North 8800 West. It'll be on a trailer. 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
0: So 121 inspection.
1: 121.
2: 24 eastbound on 84, main trailer plate 518-0819.
1: Copy, 10, 11 hours.

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1: 196.
0: 398, or actually 88 northbound, Florida Place 11 Delta Sierra Hotel Whiskey.
1: Copy, 10-16 hours.

0: box over 75 inspection.
1: 75.
0: Southbound 15 at 386 on Idaho Trailer, Lima Alpha 1403.
1: Copy, 10-17 hours.

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1: 156.
0: 2400 South, Highway 89, on Zulu 224, Hotel Juliet.
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0: 293 northbound on ramp. Pedestrian blue team, yellow shirt.
1: Copy, 10:24 hours.

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1: Charlie 32.
0: Westbound Highway 84, mile marker 24, correction, mile marker 25, Washington listing, Charlie Juliet Echo 4035.
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1: 129.
0: Oh, marker 7, 91 northbound. I think I'm pulling a trailer. 8, Romeo 7, Yankee Yankee, trailer plate.
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1: 196.
0: 394 northbound, local 8, Zulu, 0, Yankee, Juliet.
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0: All cars on Miller 1063, attempt to locate 1047 vehicle heading eastbound on I-84. Break. All cars on Miller continuing. This was from mile marker 35 eastbound on 84. Complainant reporting there was a white pickup. Had a female in the bed of the truck with a box. She was sitting by the tailgate. There was only one other person that was in the vehicle that was driving. Only description the complainant could give was that the female had lighter colored hair, was possibly an older adult. Complainant was just concerned for her welfare and why she'd be riding in the back of the truck. Vehicle heading eastbound on I-84 from mile marker 35 is located subject to reduction. Box will be clear at 10:46 hours. Okay, box builder update on previous ATL vehicles actually passing exit 3939 at a very slow rate of speed. /196, box builder 1036. Copy 1046 hours.
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0: 196, okay, that's 27 local by number.
1: 196, go ahead.
0: 228-068-532, I'm 12199. That's Joe's issue, County Almy. If it says something else, I'll let you know.
1: Good work, somebody.

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0: Ten four.

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0: 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Complainant is wanting to report a confrontation he had with his neighbor a few days ago.
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1: Oh, 129.
0: Marker 8, southbound in the canyon. Like personalized 8 Lima Whiskey Echo India Sierra Sierra.
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0: 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Copy 1118. Charlie 22, box number, copy 1021 on an elder abuse.
1: Charlie 22,
0: 1021, and Dell at 435-757-7509 needs to report that Kathy Frost lives out in Grass Creek is being exploited financially by her daughter.
1: Charlie 22, copy.

All cars, Fox Hill, 1063, Tesla, locate 1059, driver heading northbound on I-15 from 351, break. All cars, Fox Hill, continuing, this is 10-5 from Weber, attempt to locate a red cap semi towing a green container, Tennessee 28 of Tango 712-636. Complaint of advising vehicles all unable to maintain a lane, almost ran them off the road. They're heading northbound on I-15 from 351. If located, stop, take appropriate action. Box seller clear at 11:22 hours.

Okay, Fox Heather. Update on previous detail for 1059 driver. Complaint is called back advising the vehicle to the 357 exit no longer following. Also, this third 11.7 hours.

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1: 129.
0: Mile marker 4, southbound 91, Golf 743, Whiskey Juliet.
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1: 39 eastbound on 84, California plate 9 uniform, Julia Tango 055.
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1: Charlie
0: 32. Charlie 32, it's actually going to be for Charlie 13. Contact that Trevor at 208-537-8484. Be in reference to a harassment. He didn't have the case number.
1: 13, copy. Charlie 32, copy as well.

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1: 37 eastbound on Colorado Lake, Fox 0 Yankee. Yankee 10.
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Hawkeye Fox Alert, 1063, attempt to locate 1059 driver, last seen heading southbound on SR-13 from Post 21 break. Hawkeye Fox Alert, continuing, attempt to locate a black or dark gray Jeep Gladiator. Unknown 28, vehicles unable to maintain a lane, almost went into oncoming traffic, complainant is not willing to sign. Vehicle is heading southbound on SR-13 from Post 21. If located, stop, take appropriate action. Box alert clear at 1301 hours.

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1: 148.
0: 362 northbound, box 837 Juliet Bravo.
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1: 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Whiskey 1 Fox Solar 1036. Copy 1308.
3: Southbound 15 at 372 on Washington, 975-41 Alpha Lima.
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0: 10-4, Whiskey 5, this will be a Flying J. Had an uncooperative caller, said her brother was hit with something in the head on the fuel island and was bleeding really bad. She was a cashier, so she said she couldn't go out there and talk and find out what was going on. Have another caller now saying that it's serious bleeding. Patient is alert. We're still getting more information.

0: 614 now has somebody with the patient. They've moved him to the front of the store. Advised he was hit in the head with a toe strap that was thrown over a trailer. He is conscious, breathing.
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0: I'll be at the northbound rest area just before 362 on plate 9 Alpha 0607.
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1: 390 northbound, just prior to the exit. There's on a white Volkswagen Jetta, can't read the plate.
0: Sorry, can you 10-9 your 1020?
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1: 196.
0: 389 northbound, local Charlie, 070 Delta.
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1: 89.
0: Exit 24, eastbound on Oregon, uniform 640156.
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0: Be on the off ramp at 363 northbound on a red semi truck with company name of Go To Logistics.
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1: 148.
0: 394 northbound, 4 Fox 7, Lima Charlie.
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1: 1060. 129.
0: Mile marker 9, southbound 91.5, Echo Kilo Whiskey 5.
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1: 4-96. 3-93 northbound, local 8, uniform 3, Juliet, Charlie.
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0: Lot Fielder 62. Can you stop me at 1051, next rotation on the Stadium Pound, Washington plate, Delta 7042 Bravo, be at the rest area.
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0: 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It's a Ram 3500 pickup pulling a 30-foot Usenet trailer.
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0: is 1010. That 28 comes back on a silver 97 Chevy pickup registered to a Scott Thomas Harris, address of 7180 North Highway 38 in Honeyville. 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Affirmative insurance.

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1: 148.
0: 376 southbound, Zulu 223 Hotel Kilo.
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0: Oh, hard left for 1063, just locate 1059 vehicle approximately westbound passing the Sinclair and Corinne on Highway 13, break. Blackfeather continuing, this occurred at the light off the 365 where it merges into one lane. So when it states he was in one lane and not going fast enough and felt rushed as the car came up behind him. So the car went around him to pass him and then cut him off. Nothing else has transpired since then. The suspect vehicle is going to be a gray or brown Nissan or Ford sedan. No plate, no further information. Complainant no longer has visual. It was a ways ahead of him. It's located south of Chestnut, ATL 1614 now.
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0: 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I've looked and I'm not able to locate the tow yard number for Stoffers.
1: 10-4, thank you.

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0: 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Justin Vitt has called in on 911. He's requesting an officer to respond in person, reference to a communication harassment.
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1: 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Вы еще на 1.4.
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1: 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I'm just clearing up. 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
0: 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Do you want to know?
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0: 30.
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0: 10-4.
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